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1: This one reads, all right, leave my name out of this, but I would like to confess.
2: Uh-oh.
1: It's from one of our female listeners who said, my husband has really dedicated himself, and he has gotten much more shredded recently.
2: Oh.
1: He's worked
3: looking
1: super
3: for some hard guys.
1: She found one. He's worked really hard. He's hit some goals. He's proud of himself. My confession is, I'm a little less attracted to him.
2: Oh, no!
1: I never minded his little belly, and I liked when we'd go to DQ and get the buy one, get one, end up with three blizzards between us.
2: Oh, yeah!
1: We would joke about growing old and being little pigs together. Now I feel insecure, and I just don't think that chiseled look is that attractive. Mm. Not going to use his name or my name because he listens to you guys, but I'm a little sad, and I want my fat little pig husband back.
2: My fat little pig husband?
4: Oh, yeah.
1: Look, if things don't work, I have someone for you. His name's Jim, and he's eating a pie in the parking lot of a Home Depot right now.
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1: I'm Jim, okay? Short confession here. This came in via text. And Jim just said, I ate an entire pie in the car last night.
2: Hell yeah.
1: I parked at a Home Depot, and I just ate an entire pie.
2: Yeah. Why the Home Depot?
1: Just big lot, I guess. I don't know. Close.
2: Did you go to the grocery store, see a pie, and just go, I gotta go somewhere else?
1: Did you go to the... Is eating it in the grocery store parking lot somehow, like...
2: Too much?
1: Fatter than just driving over to the Home Depot? Like, if you're at the Sobeys in St. Catharines, like, where the LCBO, yeah. like, Fairview Mall.
2: Okay.
1: And then you just, like, leave the Sobeys parking lot and pull into the Home Depot parking lot that's right there. Was it better?
2: Would it be... If I saw somebody eating a whole pie, right? And I went to my wife, I said, Chelsea, you're not going to believe this. I saw somebody just, like, housing a whole pie in their car and be like, oh, yeah, outside of the Walmart? No, the Home Depot. It's weirder.
1: It's a little weirder. Yeah.
2: The Home Depot?
1: Jim, did you not want to bring it home? Did you not want, like, just didn't feel like sharing, or?
2: Sometimes, yeah, you don't want to.
1: You just sat there with a plastic fork, I'm assuming, and.
2: It's a lot of pie.
1: Crushed whole pie.
2: You ever get those, like, you see those individual size pies, like $2 or whatever?
1: Yeah.
2: That's perfect.
1: Those are great, yeah.
2: Perfect.
1: Itty Bitty Pie Co. on.
2: That's another good one.
1: On Lake Street. I hit them up
2: in St. Catharines?
1: Yeah, in St. Catharines. Hit them up a couple weeks ago. Great friends of the show.
2: Man.
1: You got nice personal ones there, Jim.
2: You do whatever you want to do. It's just, that is, you must have been sick after. So sick. That's a pie.
1: I know.
2: Pies are big.
1: He's in a whole pie.
2: Wow. Hey, you do you, man. Live your life.
1: I'm a little impressed, Jim.
2: Live your life.
0: It's cool. Waking up early isn't for everyone. Or them, really. It's the best of Soper and Brown on Hits FM.

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Van Halen kicking off 90s at 9 here on 97.7 Hits FM. Happy Friday, Hits Nation. It's Ryan. Hope the start to your weekend is going fantastic so far. Shoot me a text. What are you up to this weekend? What are you up to tonight? 977-977. We've got Guns N' Roses and Rob Zombie on the way for 90s at 9. And I've been doing my Avengers homework, and I'll get to that after Ekline Crush on Hits FM.

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It's Ryan. So I've mentioned on the show I've been doing my homework to get caught up for Avengers Doomsday. I have never really paid too much attention to the Avengers story, and that's exactly what I want to do so I can go to the theaters in December, get all caught up, and it can hit as hard as it should. Now, I did just get to the first Avengers movie last night. I watched it, and honestly, the first half of that movie, it kind of sucks. I was expecting the whole thing to be really cool and awesome, and it was hitting the whole time. It wasn't until the last, like, I don't know, 45 minutes, last half hour of that movie where I was like, okay, this is actually cool to watch. I'm not going to lie. Iron Man carries that movie. I have found a new love for Tony Stark and Iron Man while watching all of these older movies. I never knew his backstory, and I never really cared for him as a character, but Iron Man is sick. I absolutely love him. He'll never top Spider-Man for me. Spider-Man will always be number one. But Iron Man, he's secured that number two spot. So next on the list was Iron Man 3. I've watched that, and pretty good. Captain America Winter Soldier is the next one. So if you've seen that, let me know what I'm in for, because I'm pretty excited. Here's Soundgarden on Hits FM.

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1: What kind of boat are you, and what is the name of your boat? 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
2: No doubt you're a tugboat.
1: And it's the SS Beefy. 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
1: Yeah, and right? You're like one of those skiffs, like one of those like short little like skiffs. Like,
2: you can't say that about me. That's derogatory.
1: One of those small ones.
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1: One of those ones like attached to a bigger boat. You skiff.
2: Dude, I don't know if you can say that.
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1: Who is this irresistible creature who has an insatiable

Club Zombie on Hits FM. Well, we're just 3 weeks away from hockey being back. NHL season starts September 29th. But I did see this come out of Sportsnet and Rogers. If you are only looking to watch the Monday night games, if for whatever reason that's the only night you can watch hockey, well, hopefully you're already with Rogers, because if not, you will have to pay an extra $13.99 to watch the Monday night games on Sportsnet. And this is upsetting a lot of people, and rightfully so. It is so ridiculously hard to just watch.

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0: Incubus on Hits FM. It's Ryan. Hopefully the start to your weekend's going fantastic so far, Hits Nation. We've got some great tunes on the way. We got Sheepdogs, Tom Petty coming up, as well as Can of Rocks. That's all after Guns N' Roses on Hits FM.
1: What we've got here is failure to communicate. Some men you just can't reach. So you get what we had here last week, which is the way he wants it. Well, he gets it. I don't like it.

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Push the pawn right through the pass. And this one's for the silence and the questions that it brings, and the smell of time and the reverence.

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1: All right, just after 10 o'clock every single Friday night, that is when I like to do my weekly segment here on Hits FM. It's called Canada Rocks, and as always, you can shoot me a text at 977-977. If there are any Canadian bands, Canadian artists you want me to feature, let me know, and I will look through our system and see what I can do. Last week, Rogers Stadium got hit hard with that storm. And unfortunately, AC/DC was the last show of the year, and it got canceled. So anyone that was going to go to that show, they did get a refund. But I don't know when the next time AC/DC is going to come back to Toronto. I think it was 2015 the last time they were in Toronto. So it was already some time, and they're kind of getting up there in age. So I don't know. I hope that AC/DC does come back to Canada and specifically Toronto at some point. So those people that, you know, had to deal with Rogers Stadium falling apart can actually go see them. So it got me thinking of how can I theme this with Canada Rocks? And I'm going off the Odds 93 album, Bed Bugs, their second album as a band, It Falls Apart, is your Canada Rocks pick of the week right here on 97.7 Hits FM.

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It's Ryan. If you're in the market for a new phone, you might want to wait out just a little bit longer, unless this idea sounds absolutely ridiculous to you like it does to me. The Apple Duo has been announced, the iPhone 18. And the Duo, it implies exactly what you think it is. It has two screens. It's the latest phone in the market to have that double. It's not even a flip phone like they used to make them, but it puts it into a tablet kind of format. And what I've seen from the videos about it is you can scroll both TikTok and Instagram reels at the same time. We're doomed. Like, I see this as such a gimmicky thing, but who, like, are we really at the point where we're double scrolling TikTok and Instagram reels? I don't know how popular this is going to really be. If you're interested in this, shoot me a text, 977-977, because I think it's ridiculous. But it's one of those ridiculous things that I think will probably sell because of how ridiculous it is. Here's Motley Crue on Hits FM.

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It's Ryan, and that is going to do it for me tonight. 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John is hanging out with you all weekend long. 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
1: Carl's body now produces the most delicious aged bourbon as he sweats. 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
1: If you were shrunk down, like in the movie Honey, I Shrunk the Kids, what's a food you'd love to jump into?
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1: 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Would you sink?
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1: 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Can you swim in whipped cream?
2: I don't know.
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2: What are you trying to do? 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Like if it's spaghetti, you hope you can like climb it like a rope?
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2: Yeah.
1: First thing came to my mind. Bowl of Fruit Loops, and I'm sitting in one of the Fruit Loops like it's an inner tube.
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1: 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We'll have more after one more bite. McDonald's is now serving you at the top of Clifton Hill, 5759 Victoria Avenue, Niagara Falls, Ontario.
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1: 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This one guy, God, he was loaded. 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His girlfriend runs up to a bald guy who is standing near me. And starts talking it. He's like, "No, the other bald guy."
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2: 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Fist bumping.
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2: 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Somebody walks in here and be like, by the way, we're naked.
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Lit up, Buck Cherry, Southern Ontario's best rock, 97.7 Hits FM. Good morning, Hits Nation. Happy Saturday to you and yours. Sorry, I just got distracted. There was a hair lying across the little table here, the soundboard. And one of the magical things about working the weekend, especially after Joey and Ashley, is if you find a hair in the studio, you're never really sure whose hair it is between Joey and Ashley. Actually, I think Joey's hair is technically longer. Anyways, what are you up to? What's going on? How is your Saturday morning? You can let me know, 977-977. At Jonathan On Air, it's where you find me on the socials, at 977-HITS-FM. It's where you keep up with all things Hits Nation. I'm currently watching two mascots do a push-up competition on college game day. Why? I don't know. But it's kind of funny, regardless. Anyways, like I said, lots going on, lots to get into. We got to talk about the scariest dude in the gym. We got to get into the hope I had for humanity and society and for the youth that was quickly zapped this morning. That's coming up as well. Lots to get into. Happy weekend. Did you survive back to school? I hope you did. Unsound. Headstones. 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

Creep, Radiohead, Hits FM, Jonathan at the White House of Rock. Today, got a text message in from Dawn, and I wondered how many people would be doing something similar to this today. Dawn writes in saying, good morning, Jonathan. Hope your Saturday morning's going well. It is, Dawn. Thanks for asking. So far, I'm on the 401, currently heading to Montreal to see AC/DC tonight. I am past Brighton and still listening to Hits FM on the radio. Well, thanks for tuning in, Dawn. Safe travels. And I feel like more than a few folks with the cancellation of the Toronto show for AC/DC probably have the same idea. Let's see if we can shoot up to Montreal and get there and make sure that we see AC/DC. Now, I saw them back in 2011, 2010, something like that. So they're not a bucket list band for me, but if they are one for you, I think there's still time to get to Montreal. You can probably pack up the car, leave right now, get there. Why not send it? Ozzy Osbourne on the way, tea party as well. It's 3 Days Grace now. Don't want to go home tonight, Hits.

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0: Temptation Tea Party on Hits FM. It's Jonathan here with you, hanging out at the White House of Rock and feeling good on a Saturday morning. I do have to say, excited to get back to the racetrack tonight. I'll tell you all about what's going on at Merrittville Speedway as we are not done yet. No, far from it.
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Pour Some Sugar on Me. There's Def Leppard on Hits FM. Jonathan at the White House of Rock with you today. And listen, I have been getting after it this summer. Been feeling good about myself, getting back in the gym, and working out with some regularity. Not perfect, but sometimes just having the attitude that you're doing the thing is more than enough. But because I haven't been able to stay super consistent, at least in terms of time of day, I've gotten to see all different types roll through the gym. And there's one particular gym person that I feel like we need to shout out. We need to acknowledge. Maybe you've seen them. Maybe your gym doesn't have someone like this. But I think they secretly deserve the most respect out of anybody in there. We'll get into this after Nirvana. It's Fozzy now on Hits.

Nirvana with Smells Like Teen Spirit on Hits FM. Jonathan at the White House of Rock hanging out today on a beautiful Saturday. And if you follow me on Instagram, you've probably seen me post a few gym selfies over the summer. Been working out a lot. And while at first it was easy to stick with a certain time of day through August, I had to shift things around and kind of just go whenever I got the opportunity to go and get a lift in, which means I end up seeing a whole bunch of different folks, you know, the socializers, the high schoolers, the parents squeezing in cardio between daycare drop-offs and pickups. But there is one type of gym savage who has my respect above all else. That's the Jean guy, not the Jean Guy for my herbal enthusiasts. Shout out Garden City. No. The Jean guy is built different. Like, for me, I wear as little clothes as possible to the gym because, I mean, I sweat in snowstorms, let alone when I'm actually working out in the middle of the summer. But if you're working out in jeans, you are about efficiency. You get there, you pick up the heavy thing, you put it down, you leave. I even saw one Jean guy this week. He rode his bike back home in the jeans. So I salute you, Jean guy. You are the most savage of all of us, and you didn't need to spend $100 on compression shorts and microfiber tank tops. And you know he's not going home to make a protein shake. He's probably just going to eat some, you know, Costco or some kind of rotisserie chicken over the sink. I'm telling you, if you're Wrangler or Levi's, these are the dudes you need in your commercials. Not a washed-up quarterback. Salute to you, Jean guy at the gym. Absolute savage. Billy Talent on Hits.

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Shot Down, Broken Love, Hits FM. Jonathan with you. Got a 3-pack of tunes lined up for you on the way. Something from Bush. Conaline Crush coming up as well. Right now it's Motley Crue. This is Dr. Feelgood. 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

Bad Wolves, Paint It Red, Hits FM, Jonathan at the White House of Rock, and we are into the noon hour, which means it's time for me to find some co-hosts. It's time for What Do You Want to Know at Noon? Your questions, my answers, right here on Hits FM. Whatever's on your mind, anything you could possibly need an answer to in life, now is the time to text into the show. 977-977, that's the six digits to use to text in. Or you can join me live on Instagram, like I'm going to do, at 977-HITS-FM on Instagram, and you can comment a question there. You need life advice, career advice, relationship advice? Got you. This or that's either ors, would you rathers, album recommendations, movie recommendations? I don't know. You come up with a question. I'll come up with an answer, and we'll get to it coming up. What do you want to know at noon with me, Jonathan, here on HITS.

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Now you do what they told you. Now you do what they told you. Now you do what they told you.

Killing in the Name, Rage Against the Machine on Southern Ontario's Best Rock, 97.7 Hits FM. It's Jonathan with you, just realizing that I turned my... There we go. Got the camera the right way on the Instagram live stream. Got text messages to get to. It's time for What Do You Want to Know at Noon? Shout out to everybody who's jumped on and is tuning in on the Instagram live. At 977 Hits FM. If you got a question, comment, concern, anything you want to ask, you can do so in the text box, 977-977, or jump it on the Instagram Live and commenting it in the video there. So, first off, Jonathan, do you think they're racing at Merrittville Speedway tonight? I do. Apparently, there's some concerns about weather. I just looked at the radar. I think we're going to be fine. I think we're going to get the show in. Looking forward to that. Tonight, Jonathan, is your way too early Super Bowl pick? Well, I am wearing my Buffalo Bills hat, so I'm picking the Bills. But if I want to like avoid the announcer jinx and like just actually think about somebody to pick as a Super Bowl winner for this year, I don't know, man. I don't think the Chiefs are going back. I think that's fine. I don't know if I love the Eagles. I think there's going to be like a weird team. I think it's going to be a surprise year. That or the 49ers. Those are the two teams. That's what I'm thinking. It's either going to be a surprise random one or it's going to be the 49ers. In the Instagram live, 7-Eleven wanting to know. Not the actual 7-Eleven brand, just 7-Eleven is their handle, underscore. What's your favorite concert venue? Ooh, good question. Favorite concert venue? I mean, depends what you're looking for. Bigger show, smaller show. Like, I love the Warehouse Concert Hall in St. Catharines. That's a great spot for a small show. It's local, it's close. I really like the OLG stage for the theater-style stuff. I think the sound is great there. Good vibes. I basically can walk to it from my house, so that's great. I really like Lee's Palace in Toronto, Sneaky D's in Toronto, those two jump out as well. But there's a lot of like iconic venues I still want to get to that I haven't been to yet. Like, I'd love to see a show at Red Rocks at some point. We got one here, Many Musics Man on Instagram says, do you think AC/DC will reschedule their Toronto show or no? I don't think it's going to be a full-on reschedule, but I could see them coming back to Toronto. I think the money's too good to not come back to Toronto. I feel like they sold a lot of tickets for that show. They'll probably come back at some point. They just got to sort out the venue situation. Maybe it's at Rogers Center. Obviously, they couldn't get Rogers Center, I'm guessing, because A, it would have been too small for the amount of tickets they sold, and B, with the Jays potentially, although it's not looking great these days, potentially making the playoffs, they need to have the availability at the Dome, so I'm guessing that's probably why it wasn't just flat-out rescheduled already. But I would say mostly, I would expect them to come back, or maybe they play Buffalo. Maybe they'll play Buffalo in the new stadium. DJ Von Ribello writing in on the Instagram, chiming in with some favorite venues. Massey Hall is cool. Yes, agreed. Massey Hall is cool. Sobeys Stadium was nice, too. Is that the one that's... in Toronto? Like, is that the University Stadium or whatever? Robert says, favorite guitar brands, Fender, Gibson, other. Basically all of those. I would say I pick Gibson first. Fender would be two, and I really love Gretsch guitars as well. Looking at more Canadian brands, though, as of late... There's a brand out of Toronto who... Oh my god, why can't I think of it? I want to keep calling them Jackson, but that's obvious. That's not it. There's a Canadian brand, though, that's out of Toronto right now. Frank Brothers. Frank Brothers Guitars in Toronto. Those guitars are super cool. I really want one. That'll probably be, like, the next big purchase I make. I love their stuff. So, someone here says, I know you're more of a NASCAR guy, but what did you think of the new IndyCar model that they've been testing? I don't know. I think it looks cool. I hope it races good. Sounds like the drivers are a lot happier with the like cockpit area, and there's an extra level of safety to it. So more safety and more comfort for the drivers is always a good thing. All right, let's park it there.
Thanks again for all the questions. Appreciate it. We will do this again tomorrow live around noon on the show. So make sure you think of some more questions. Leaving, let's get back to the music. It's Rush. Subdivisions, one of my favorites. Hits FM.

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Offspring, Self-Esteem, Hits FM. This is Jonathan with you. Got a three-pack of tunes lined up for you. Something from Queens of the Stone Age, Sublime on the way as well right now. It's Red Rider. Tom Cochran, Lunatic Fringe. Hits.

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Tonight, it is championship points finale night presented by Seminox Esso, who will have door prizes drawn throughout the night given to lucky fans in attendance. All five Bobcat of Hamilton, a weekly racing series, will be in action as drivers have one last chance to improve their spot in the year-long point standings. Gates open at 5:30 p.m. and racing starts at 7. 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

Bohemian Rhapsody, it's Queen on Hits. Jonathan at the White House of Rock today, feeling good on a Saturday afternoon, starting to look ahead. I mean, I've got my Bills hat on. NFL season is underway, but next week, whole other sport returns. Slowly but surely, we're ramping up to the NHL season. Yeah, preseason hockey, training camps, it's all around the corner. And honestly, with the expanded schedule, reduced preseason, we are just a couple of weeks away from seeing NHL games. Looking forward to it. Now, with the NHL season being so close, I've started to think about what games I need to be in attendance for this year for my Buffalo Sabres. And I came up with a list. I came up with some criteria. We'll dive into it coming up after Green Day. Death from Above, 1979. Blood on our hands.

0: Basket Case, it's Green Day on Hits FM. My name is Jonathan. For the first time for the 2026-27 season, let's do that in hockey.
1: I'm having fun here at the hockey game. Lots of fun hockey going on. But hey, as they say in hockey, let's do that hockey.
0: Look, I know it's a bit early to be talking about the NHL, but I don't know. Hockey season's kind of upon us. Lots of junior leagues firing up. Next week, NHL preseason training camps open. There's a lot of captain's skates going on where the players are showing up early and skating with their team. Now, being a Sabres fan, I'm starting to look ahead at the calendar about which games I want to attend. I wrote a little piece for a blog site that I'm contributing to, the Armchair GM Sports Network. And this week's piece was on the five games I've got circled that every fan should be in attendance for the Sabres. You know, and it's games against our former playoff matchups from last year, games involving some of the best players in the league. Like, I feel like you have to circle seeing Edmonton because it's Connor McDavid and Leon Draisaitl. Maybe it's former teammates coming back to your team. That's what you got to watch. That was me with the Capitals, circling Washington. And who knows, that might be the last time I ever get a chance to see Alexander Ovechkin play hockey. So, a lot of factors go into what tickets and what games I decide I need to see for a hockey season. So I ask you, Hits Nation, 977-977. When it comes to going to see the NHL, going to see your favorite hockey team play live, what matters most? Is it the opponent? Is it about the rivalry matchup? Is it about seeing the stars? You let me know, 977-977. And if you want to read that article that I wrote and see more about that, check me out at Jonathan On Air on social media. I've got it posted up there. Rolling Sevens, Dirty Honey, Hits FM.

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2: 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We'll have more after one more bite. McDonald's is now serving you at the top of Clifton Hill, 5759 Victoria Avenue, Niagara Falls, Ontario.
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1: Blow it, Ido. Tragically Hip Hits FM. This is Jonathan in with you. And I'm wondering, when it comes to going to see, I mean, this can really apply to any sporting event, but in particular NHL games, as I start to look ahead at what games I'm going to grab tickets for the Sabres season, what factors in for you? Is it about the players coming through town? Is it the fact that it's the one chance to maybe see your team come close to wherever it is that you live? Wayne texting in saying, I just love the excitement of the fans and the straight-up roar and the sound of the boards getting rocked by a couple of lovers on the ice. Fair enough. Sometimes you just gotta be in the building. Zeppelin, Over the Hills and Far Away, hits.

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Young again, it's Shinedown Hits FM. My name is Jonathan. Love Supercrawl. It's one of my favorite events of the year. Haven't been able to get to it as much as of late because of my duties with Merrittville Speedway and our season getting a little bit extended over the last couple years anyways. But if you're looking for something to do in Southern Ontario, maybe consider a trip up to Hamilton for Supercrawl. And maybe you can even go ahead and catch one of our former Rock Search champions. Yeah, Gravely. They're going to be hitting the stage tonight at Supercrawl in Hamilton. They're playing the Grant Avenue stage at 10:10 p.m. Check out Gravely. Check out all the amazing arts featured. Not just music. It's visual arts. Lots of cool crafts and vendors. Food trucks. Supercrawl. On this weekend in Hamilton. James Street closed down. Taken over in the name of the arts. Shout out Supercrawl. Full details on Supercrawl and more can be found over on hitsfm.com so that you can plan your trip accordingly. Or check out the Hits FM social media postings as well. Facebook, Instagram, Threads. You can see Tom and the rest of the street team down there on location today. 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

No More Tears, Ozzy Osbourne, Hits FM, Jonathan at the White House of Rock, 4 hits today on this fine Saturday. How's things been going with the cash vault? Getting close? You want to go low? 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And I know what you're thinking. Jonathan, what if I'm going to guess something that's already been guessed? Well, a little help for you. 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It's kind of, you know what, now that I'm looking at it, it's getting a little bit easier. I will say, the margin, the window is narrowing for you to guess. So just study up over on hitsfm.com, and chances are this week, you could be winning some cash. 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
2: Hello, Tim Carroll here, Artistic Director of the Shaw Festival in Niagara-on-the-Lake. I want to tell you about our musical this year. We're doing the amazing Funny Girl. It's the musical that launched the career of Barbara Streisand, and when you come down, you'll see why. It's wonderful music, hilarious script, you'll laugh, you'll cry, everything you could want from a show. 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

Rise Against, Savior on Hits FM. My name is Jonathan, big dog guy, big dog lover. That's why I do the Hit Sounds Adoptable Dog of the Week, my chance to shine a light on an adoptable dog.

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0: It's time for the Hits Hounds Adoptable Dog of the Week with Jonathan.
1: A good boy.
2: Yes, it is indeed time for the Hits Hounds Adoptable Dog of the Week. Back at it with a dog that I feel as though is perfect for somebody out there in Hits Nation. His name is Moose. He is a 5-year-old boxer mastiff mix with this beautiful red coloring to his coat and slightly darker ears as well. He is currently at the Welland location of the Niagara SPCA on 60 Provincial Street. He's been with the Niagara SPCA since December in search of his forever home. Moose is a mature mutt, I would say. He is treat motivated and quite gentle with people when taking those treats. He walks incredibly well on his leash, as I found out when I took him around the property at the Welland and Niagara SPCA location. He is a bit of a doofus as well and can be quite playful. Seems like he would do great in being like somebody's backyard buddy, especially like for barbecues through the summer. And, you know, he's the dog kind of running around at the party. For anyone who is looking for a companion to have a chill summer with, but also maybe spend some time outside with, Moose is your man. He would do best in a home where he is the only pet, as he is not exactly friendly with other dogs. So a home where he's the only pet would be best for him. And probably no small kids, because he is a little bit on the bigger side, although again, a very gentle dog, so probably would be fine with maybe some older kids who can maybe respect his boundaries a little bit better and know that if he knocks them over, it's not his fault. He's not trying to. If that sounds like the right kind of dog for you or somebody you know, Moose is going to make a loyal and loving companion for years to come. 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Moose is our Hits Hounds Adoptable Dog of the Week.

Bell Tolls, Metallica, Hits FM. It's Jonathan in at the White House of Rock today, and the world of dirt racing starting to wrap up, you know. Some tracks getting ready to host their final weeks. Merrittville, we've got a couple more events, including tonight's Championship Point finale, and then the Fall Brawl coming up in October. Oshweken, they wrapped up some of their track championships last night, and the Nationals, we'll call it, the Northern Nationals, for their divisions, Thunderstocks, Mini Stocks, Crate Sprints, 360 Sprints, all that happening next week in Oshweken. Shout out, also, Southern Ontario native, Dalton Slack. Saw he picked up a modified win at Sharon last night. Pretty good for a guy who's allegedly retired. Anyways, it's been a busy time in the dirt community. It's also busy on the pavement side of things as well. The Motorsports Mouth Off. I'll tee up some of the events that I've got my eye on coming up this weekend after Smashing Pumpkins. Trues now. Not ready to go. Hits.

0: Cherub Rock, Smashing Pumpkins, Hits FM. It's Jonathan with you, the resident racing expert here at Hits, and I figure let's dive into the world of motorsports. Why not have a look at a couple of things that got my attention this weekend?
1: It's lights out and away we go!
0: Yeah, we'll be hearing that around 9 a.m. tomorrow as Formula One is in Spain for the Spanish Grand Prix. Now, don't always pay attention to F1. Sometimes I wake up early for it, sometimes I don't, whatever. 9 a.m. is not a bad time to start, though. And the other thing, too, that's got my attention is this is a new circuit. The Madring, they're calling it. It's in Madrid, this kind of street circuit hybrid thing that they've set up. There's a little part that's got some banking, it's got some safer barriers, which is kind of different, but more of a North American thing to have on a racetrack. So either way, new surface, new track layout. This one could get ugly, could be interesting, or it could just be another snoozer. Either way, I'll be paying attention to Formula One tomorrow morning. Lando Norris is on pole for McLaren. He'll have Kimi Antonelli lined up beside him in P2. Then it's Verstappen, Hamilton, Charles Leclerc, your top five starters in the Formula One race. Taking Antonelli to win it. Although street circuit, maybe Max and the Red Bull might figure it out. You never know. In the NASCAR world, they are in, or just outside, St. Louis at the Worldwide Technology Raceway, otherwise known as Gateway. And there is racing tonight, 7:30 p.m., the NASCAR O'Reilly Auto Parts Series races, which is kind of like the AHL equivalent for NASCAR. They're racing tonight. Tomorrow, the Cup Series has race number two of the championship chase. Christopher Bell won in Darlington. Things kind of got a little bit jammed up, changed up in the point standings with Denny Hamlin having a bit of an off night, but it's not super, super tight yet, but it's early in the chase. We'll see what happens from Gateway tomorrow. They race at 3 p.m. in the NASCAR Cup Series. If you want to watch that, TSN Family Networks. What racing are you watching? If there's motorsports you're paying attention to this weekend, let me know about it. 977-977, or we can talk racing anytime at Jonathan On Air on social media.

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Ontario's best rock, 97.7 Hits FM. My name is Jonathan. That was Neil Young. And coming up, I've got a three-pack of tunes lined up for you to get us through the middle portion of the 3 o'clock hour. That's a whole lot of threes, so let's do it for Dale with songs from 3 Days Grace, Bush, and here's Motley Crue on Hits.

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Jonathan in on a Saturday with you, and I'm actually out of here. It's been a blast hanging out, Hits Nation, but I am off to go enjoy a night of racing at Maryville Speedway as we crown some champions. Well, most of them are pretty much locked up, but there's still lots of points battles to happen out on the racetrack throughout the evening. Looking forward to that, whatever you get up to. Hope your Saturday night is more than just all right. At Jonathan on Air is where you keep up with me on the socials. At 977 Hits FM is where you're going to see everything from Hits Nation, including the roadies who are down at Supercrawl. Go and check out Supercrawl. Go to a show tonight. Go take in some racing action. I don't know, whatever it is that you get up to with your Saturday night, I hope it's more than just all right. I'm back at it tomorrow at 11 a.m. I'll talk at you later.

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